0: Obvious, Chris Brown, right here on Power 107.5, Columbus's number one for hip-hop and R&B. 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It's the GOAT, your girlfriend's favorite at Ladies Love, Lonnie, and welcome to the Taco Tuesday edition of the number one night show in Columbus, L3 at Nights, man. I'm happy to be here. The week is already starting off great for me. Hopefully, it's starting off great for you, and if it's not, then I got some stuff for you on tonight's show that might cheer you up. Like what's going down this weekend, the Columbus Arts Festival is back. You know, we got that One Voyage cruise going crazy right now. And of course, something to look forward to this weekend. Also, 614 day. And if that's not enough, then how about we gassing you up for a month straight? I got details on all of that for you coming up on L3 at Nights, man. Just follow me on social media platforms at Ladies Love Lonnie. I know a lot of people is downtown right now getting ready for that Don Toliver Octane tour that's going down that Nationwide Arena. So shout out to all the out-of-towners that's in town just for one night. Shouts out to all of y'all. Go follow me on the gram once again at Ladies Love Lonnie. If you're trying to party tonight, kick it tonight, link up and do some content. Hey, I'm off the air at midnight, so I could pop out wherever y'all at, you know? But let's get tonight's show started. And we also got DJ Mr. King with that 9 o'clock takeover mix for y'all. Yeah, he gonna put in some Don Toliver for y'all.
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3: 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That don't make me no damn weirdo. If I want to go to the movies by myself, I'm going by myself. If I want to see a movie, it's about the movie.
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3: Why would I do that? I'm not going to them old school porn theaters. You know what? Let's talk about it. Hustlers, is it cool to do certain things by yourself, like the movies, like concerts, you know, like restaurants, going out to eat?
5: The movies is outrageous.
3: Or is that weird behavior? 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We want to know how you feel about it. Check in with us tomorrow morning right here on the Morning Hustle. I'll be

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It's your girlfriend's favorite at Ladies Love, Lonnie. Welcome back to L3 at Nights on this Taco Tuesday, man. But this Saturday, something to look forward to. I can't wait. 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All of this is for free. Free admission. You ain't got to worry about paying at the front gate or none of that stuff, man. It's going down this Saturday starting at 10 a.m. early morning. If you're an early bird like me, then you're going to be one of the first people out there at 10 a.m. getting to that art before anybody else get to that art. If you need more information, go to our website, mycolumbuspower.com. We get everything you need posted. 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
0: What up?

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Some from the deuce, some from the foe. 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

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The bix, the eight, the nine, I'm from the deuce, do the boat. 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

0: 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It's the one and only At Ladies Love Lonnie. You listening to L3 at night. 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It's going down, all right, at the end of the year in October. If you need more information, go to our website right now, mycolumbuspower.com. I got more for you coming up.
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0: just know, if you tired of hearing that song, well, you're going to hear it for the rest of the summer for sure. That's Young Miami. Spin that song of the summer. It's Power 107.5, Columbus's number one for hip-hop and R&B. Inside the 107 days of summer, it's the city's favorite at Ladies Love Lonnie. Welcome back to L3 at Night on this Tuesday night in the city, man. And it's a lit one. It's a concert going on right now at Nationwide Arena. Don Tolliver got it lit. Shout out to everybody that's down there having a good time, man. June is just filled with so many concerts and festivals and fun. I mean, we had the Daddy Daughter Day Party. We had, we got the Arts Festival this weekend. We got Don Tolliver in the city today. We got Baby Keem in the city tomorrow. And guess what? Don't forget, it's also 614 Day coming up. Join Power 107.5 this Sunday as we celebrate all things Columbus at 614 Day. We're going to be highlighting our community, our culture, and businesses, and the connections that make Columbus special, starting at noon in the Discovery District at Long and Spring. 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

ice and chill. 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

0: I know everybody named Janice probably hate that song, man. 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It's the one and only At Ladies Love Lonnie. 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

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It's L3 at Nights taking over the night shift during the work week, man. Monday through Friday, I'ma be on your airwaves until midnight, man. But yesterday, all my sports heads, how y'all feel about the NBA Finals? The Spurs got a dub in Madison Square Garden last night, 115 to 111. And a lot of New Yorkers was upset because President Trump was at the game. And they said, he coming. He might mess up the momentum. They canceled all the watch parties outside of New York. They put these barricades up just feet away from the stadium where people couldn't surround it. And it was a whole bunch of chaos, man. The Secret Service was outside. The police was being extra outside. All because President Trump was in attendance. And, you know, the Knicks been winning like 15 games in a row. And they're blaming Trump for their loss, especially Stephen A. Smith. He said that, the Knicks lost because the president was in attendance. And of course, President Trump has some choice of words. You know, he's going to respond to any criticism that anybody got to say about him. And he said that Stephen A. Smith was attacking his intellect in the process. And he said that he thought Stephen A. Smith was a nice guy, and he didn't think that the longtime sports commentator had the intellectual medal for the job. Knowing how opinionated Stephen A. Smith can be, it would have shock us if he responds to the president in his unusual way. And for the record, Stephen A. Smith did dash his presidential plans after previously teasing a run in 2028. And I think that's what President Trump was trying to get at him. But I know Stephen A. Smith is going to respond by tomorrow, and I'm going to let you know what he said. But you can read it on our website right now, mycolumbuspower.com. But I definitely think Trump messed up the momentum for New York.

0: 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And early voting and absentee voting are going on right now.
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Shout out everybody downtown leaving that Don Toliver concert at Nationwide Arena. I just know it was lit from the footage that I seen, man. Follow me on Instagram at Ladies Love Lonnie. What y'all about to do? Because I know y'all going to an after party or to kick it somewhere. I'm trying to join y'all. Right here, though, is Cardi B and Kehlani.

0: That was Swae Lee and Janae Aiko with Mural right here on Power 107.5, Columbus's number one for hip hop and R&B inside the 107 days of summer. It's the one and only At Ladies Love Lonnie. You listening to L3 at Nights, which is on your airwaves until midnight, man. Top of the hour, which means this is my last hour in the building. But it's all good because I'm right back on air tomorrow night holding it down. And all my Jay-Z fans, man, I know y'all excited because Jay-Z is back outside this summer. He wasn't playing around when he said, we played enough defense in 2026. It's all offense. And I think I get what he was saying. And you know, earlier this year, he announced the 3 Yankee Stadium tours, July 10th, 11th, and 12th, that got fans going crazy, man. And hopefully everybody could afford a ticket and could have access to buy a ticket, because it was over 1 million people waiting to buy one of those tickets to that Jay-Z stadium concert. But he gonna be paying homage to his classic albums Reasonable Doubt and The Blueprint. And now, after popping out last week, leaving us with a legendary freestyle, taking shots at a lot of people at that Roots picnic, Jay-Z has now announced 2 new stadium tours this fall to continue the celebration of Reasonable Doubt. The first show will go down in Paris on September 10th. Then there will be a second concert at SoFi Stadium in the United States on October 23rd. So if you want to check out a Jay-Z concert, you better pick one of them dates and get them tickets ASAP. I believe they go on sale this Friday. And it's also rumors floating around that there could be another album on the way by Jay-Z, because you know people like Drake that's poking at the bear, and I think Jay-Z is gonna pop back out even at age 56. When we about to get a Drake versus Jay-Z beef, are we? I don't know. How y'all feel about that? Is Jay-Z too old to be rapping? It's 56.
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Columbus. 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

0: 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It's the GOAT of the city, your girlfriend's favorite, the one and only at Ladies Love Lonnie, and that is my time tonight on the L3 at Night show on this Taco Tuesday edition, man. I appreciate everybody that had me turned up all night. Big shouts out to my third shift gang. Y'all already know who y'all is. Shouts out to every side of town, the north, the south, the east, and the west, man. Don't forget to follow me on Instagram and all social media platforms at Ladies Love Lonnie. That's L-A-U-N-Y. Once again, shouts out to all the out-of-towners that's in town for that Don Toliver concert that just went down that Nationwide Arena. Make sure you kick it and make sure you be safe. If you need some places to go, just DM me at Ladies Love Lonnie. I might even pull up. I think that's what I'm about to go do right now, man. I'm about to go downtown on High Street or something and just find some stragglers and kick it a little bit, man. It's Tuesday. I love y'all, though. I'm right back on air tomorrow night, same time, 8 p.m. You never know what I'm going to have for y'all. I love y'all. Always remember, a sleeper gets nothing but a dream. Good night, Columbus.
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2: 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You know what I'm saying?
3: 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Another anthem on the end.

0: 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But here we go on Power 107.5. 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And here we go. 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
3: I don't care what y'all say. 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
5: The movies is outrageous.
3: 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We want to know how you feel about it. Check in with us tomorrow morning right here on the Morning Hustle. I'll be in the theater.

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What am I now possessed? How do I feel to refresh? Secrets I know got you stressed. Will I take those to my death? Haven't decided just yet. 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

0: 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It's Power 107.5, Columbus's number one for hip hop and R&B and home of the morning hustle. The Boss Bay Breeze hanging out with you. Make sure you follow your good sis on the gram at Beauty is Breeze and follow that team page while you're at it at Power Columbus. Now, what is going on in the house of Hallie and DDG? Baby, DDG has took to the internet to express his situation allegedly with his baby mama. Okay, so he is saying that basically she keeping that baby from him. He can't see Halo no matter what he tries, and he has also dropped previews of a song called Don't Take My Son, clearly aimed at Halle Bailey. And I know, sir, so a lot of what I heard, I only seen clips. I didn't see or hear exactly what he said in full because it's lengthy. But, you know, in a few clips, he was basically saying that he hasn't done certain things or taken certain steps because he, out of respect for her, basically. But out of respect for her, sir, why are you even airing out y'all's personal business? Y'all kept that pregnancy from us. Keep the drama to take us out the group chat and handle y'all's parenting. One thing I know, though, because there is no judgment, I do know that life after baby, life post baby, whether the relationship is happy or not, it's tough. It's a struggle. Postpartum is real. Just your whole life has changed, whether you're a mother or a father. So it's a lot to unpack there. Okay, Lord, we gonna follow this story and more. Get to the website because you gotta see what this man had to say on his stream. MyColumbusPower.com. More of your favorites on the way. Don't go anywhere. It's Power.
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I've been moving too fast. 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Remember when cops are rats talking out my boy? 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

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You see that? 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

What's up with it? 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Big congrats to my girl Jasmine. She's celebrating big time as she won the Music Curator Challenge. Yep, Jazz won that Kalani World Tour experience. 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
3: I don't care what y'all say. That don't make me no damn weirdo. If I want to go to the movies by myself, I'm going by myself. 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
3: 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You know what? Let's talk about it. Hustlers, is it cool to do certain things by yourself, like the movies, like concerts, you know, like restaurants, going out to eat?
5: The movies is outrageous.
3: Or is that weird behavior? Okay, we're going to debate it. We want to know how you feel about it. Check in with us tomorrow morning right here on the Morning Hustle. I'll be

0: with the morning hustle.
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0: 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I was about to, but you convinced us. Should I decorate her walls or log off to Pinterest? 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

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It's called Oops. And you heard it here first on your number one and favorite station in Columbus. 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I am Babs for your favorite baby. Slap that thing. You know I'ma follow you back, friend. And let's get into this entertainment news and trending topics. You know, you can get exclusive details all inside of our Power One Tap app and website. But let's talk about it. Kai Cenat says you can expect his quick return, his swift return at that, to Twitch with his sequel. That's part two for those of you who are unaware of the meaning. His sequel of Streamer University. That's part two. Yep. And I can only imagine, like, the topics, the things that's going to go on in this part, like, for real, because part one was pretty dope. I just want to know, I wonder if he's going to have any repeat guests. One of my most favorites, your boy Yak. Yeah, Kodak Black. Bill, he did that for me. Who was yours? If you was tapped in, send a voice note for the free inside that One Tap app. Let your favorite baby in Power know who you was tapped in and who you liked on that stream with Kai. Also in entertainment news, get the latest in details on Pooh Shiesty, Lil Durk, and all their trials, especially Tory Lanez. It's all right there inside that One Tap app where you can listen live, sign up for them contests, giveaways, and so much more. And where you can book your cabin for that One Voyage Cruise 26. We set and sail October 26th through November 11th from Miami to Bimini with yours truly, your host, the OG Ricky Smiley. Log on and get details and book that cabin today. Coming up next, more of your requests and more new music on the way from Luda. And we got the latest from Dave and Tins with Rain Dance right here on Power.

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0: latest from Shaggy and Robin Thicke. It's called Looking Lovely, going out to my girl Tia. She plugged into the power inside these midnight vibes with her favorite baby Babs. What's up with it? Shout out to you, Tia. And shout out to you, too. I'm taking your request. You still got time. Hit me up right now and send a voice note for the free inside that One Tap app. Or blow them power lines up. 614-821-1075 if you can get through. Hey, real quick. 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Yep, we giving you tickets. And we also giving you that gas. Hold up, wait. Not the gas you thinking of. I ain't talking about that, so get your head out the smoke cloud. I'm talking about this.
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0: 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How about you?
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She'll be here August 23rd at the Kimba Live on that Do You Still Love Me tour. 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Where else you gonna go? 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

0: Yeah.
1: All right, so we're feeling good. We're ready to get to it. DJ AK, he's in the mix. He's ready to turn up for y'all and help you get over that early morning hump. All right.
0: Oh, wow.
2: All
0: right,
1: man, let's get to it, man. DJ AK.

0: That's the homie DJ AK. He's in the mix right there. Appreciate AK, you, dog. He'll be back tomorrow morning to set things up for that Thursday morning, all right? Morning Hustle, L'Oreal, Kyle Santilli, and Alton Walker. And it's time for Kyle's message of the day.
1: Am I?
2: Yeah.
3: Listen up.
2: Here's some quick inspiration to start your day.
3: Now check it.
4: Kyle's message of the day.
0: Kyle's message of the day today is never take the blinders off.
1: Oh, wow.
0: And what I mean by blinders is not being blind to things that are hurtful to you, not being blind to the ways of the world. But if you know, people that follow horse racing know that the horses are running their race, right? And they put blinders on the horses so that they don't watch the horses to either side of them, okay? It's all about them looking straight ahead and trying to reach that finish line. And we have to do the same thing as people when we have goals that we want to reach, right? We can't be looking at other people and what they're doing on social media and comparing, you know what I mean? I took my son to a football camp over the weekend, and one of the coaches was saying, don't worry about what the person next to you is doing. Don't worry about if they're running faster or slower. This is about you and your technique. And I was like, yes, that's life right there. Stop looking at things on social media saying, why am I not where they are? Stop looking at people around you saying, why am I not where they are? Put on your effing blinders and just run your race, okay? And do you. Don't worry about what's going on around you. What you want to make happen, make that happen for you. Kyle's message of the day today is don't take the blinders off.
1: I like that. I like that. And mine is super easy, okay? If you ever find yourself mad at me, put a cape on so now you can be super mad.
0: Look at that, huh? How you like that, okay? All right, man, we're talking movies that traumatize you when we come back. What was that movie that had you all the way messed up? That's on the way.
3: Feel the vibe
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2: Columbus, what's going on? It's Nails from the Midday Kickback. 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
3: Good Wednesday morning. This report of Columbus area traffic is sponsored by Dell Technologies. We had an incident involving police activity along the north outer belt on 270 East at Westerville and Route 3. That now has been cleared. 270 is flowing freely. Right now, we're watching a problem on 71 north side southbound on the ramp connecting to eastbound 270. The north outer belt got an accident on the ramp. The left shoulder is blocked, but the exit ramp itself has been reopened. Northbound on 71, it's flowing freely. If you are traveling 161 east before Little Turtle Way, got a crash on the shoulder. Motorists are finding delays on 161 east between 62 and Johnstown and Beach. And 670 is a smooth drive right now.
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1: Hustle in the morning.
2: Oh, what the hell is that? I'm scared now.
0: You should be. It's the Morning Hustle Show. L'Oreal, Kyle, Santillan, Elton Walker. Listen, we're talking what movies had us traumatized as kids. I might want to update it, though, because there's actually a couple movies, even as an adult, I'm like, yo. Mm-hmm. You know what I'm saying? Mm-mm-mm. So think back into your mental Rolodex. What was that movie that had y'all messed up?
3: I'm going to tell you.
2: Too many.
3: Terminator.
2: Oh.
3: When they did the 3D movie.
0: Mm.
3: And I went, I never get this, the Liquid Man. The Liquid Man came out of the screen.
0: Right.
3: And his neck was moving like a snake.
0: I remember
3: and
0: that.
3: And he was
0: that.
3: Right
0: I
3: in your face.
0: Scene. Yeah.
3: Ever since, I was like, I'm done with all kind of movies like this. I don't want to see
2: so
3: no more.
2: So you don't do 3D movies.
3: I don't do 3D movies. I don't know. That
0: thing
3: freaked the mess out of me.
2: I don't like wearing the glasses.
3: Yeah, them glasses. I don't like none coming at me. Don't.
0: Hey! I'm kind of going to hit y'all with two. One is an oldie, and another one's more recent.
2: Okay.
0: The old movie that used to mess me, actually the whole series, Poltergeist.
2: Oh, yeah.
0: But I want to go to Poltergeist 3, when Carol Ann was crazy, because she got lost in the TV. That old man had that suit on, and he would sing that song. Me and my cousins talk about it all the time. He'd be like, God is in his holy temple. We were like, yeah, he's scary as hell.
2: Y'all better than me. I didn't get to number three. I quit at one.
3: Yo,
2: I can do it.
0: Scary as
2: y'all
0: hell.
2: Y'all are crazy for watching that.
0: And in recent movies, The Conjuring, in The Conjuring series, top tier horror, man.
2: For real?
0: Scary stuff, man. Well, The Conjuring is wild.
2: See, I didn't see that, but the movie that traumatized me as a kid, it's a tie, okay?
0: Okay.
2: It's a tie between The Lion King when Mufasa died or Bambi when they killed the mama. I was shocked. I couldn't believe I cry every time Mufasa died. I cry every time the mama gets shot. How dare they do that to me as a child?
0: That is hilarious.
2: Mufasa!
3: Let me not do that song.
2: No,
3: he's suing, so I ain't doing it.
2: Went falling back, and then Scar killed him. I don't want to ruin it for anybody
0: Scar
2: that didn't see it.
0: Scar was a piece of
2: Scar, ish, man. Yeah. He was all up in Simba's face. Like, yeah. That was traumatizing. My
3: passing
2: first
3: the Christ, man, I couldn't believe they killed Jesus.
2: For what? Okay.
0: Yo, all right, 866-487-8538.
3: I said, Pastor, for Christ, you're wrong for
0: you
3: this.
0: You knew what was going to happen
2: you
0: before you watched the movie.
2: You knew that he wasn't going to be alive. How they got Easter?
0: The phone line's open right now. What's that movie that traumatized you? We want to hear from you.
4: It's the morning hustle.
5: I'm a hustler.

0: I'm really loving this conversation today because it's taking me back through my mental Rolodex of those times where on Friday nights, me and the homies will rent scary movies and just laugh at each other for jumping throughout the whole movie. You know what I'm saying? What was that movie that traumatized you? 866-HUSTLE-8, 866-487-8538. T in ATL, what you got?
1: Man, Candyman.
2: Candyman in that one.
1: To this day, I see it. I had to wait till I was an adult to try to watch it. That movie is traumatizing.
2: Because it seems so real, like it could really happen.
1: Because he black. We don't know what
2: Because he black crazy.
0: That was a good one. Appreciate you, man. Yo, good morning. Who is this? Where you calling from?
3: What's up? My name is Niecy. I'm calling from AK Ron.
0: Alright, talk to us, Niecy. What was that movie that got you messed up?
3: Listen, I'm sorry. I was scared of anything that had to do with Freddy. Anything that had to do with that man, they could say Freddy was coming and I was gone.
0: Yeah.
2: Three, four, you better lock your door. Five, six,
0: sister, grab your crew.
3: And my sister would sing that song every night, and it would, listen, I was so traumatized off of that.
2: That song was scary as hell.
0: It was. And what about the scene in the first one where he stretches his arms out and they just keep it stretching out?
3: No. Mine was, I think it was like the part two when they was on that bus, and that bus one, I was done.
2: I think it was two. Either way, I was scared to go to sleep for weeks.
3: Yeah, I didn't even want to go to school. My mom couldn't get me to go to school for 2 days.
2: You know what was real scary?
0: What?
2: Pet Sematary.
0: Oh, now you talking. Now you are talking. Pet Sematary was crazy.
2: I used to be so scared.
0: Yeah, man.
2: What about with the clowns? What was that movie with the clown?
0: Well, you had

0: Ooh, you were supposed to be booked in 813, which is now booked.
1: So what do we do?
0: How about, rock, paper, scissors for who gets the bid?
2: This is a job for sponsoring jobs!
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7: We're making the case for the unthinkable. The Finja Boy.
8: Hear ye, hear ye. Morning Hustle Court is now in session. The Honorable Judge L'Oreal presiding. Good morning, Judge.
9: Good morning, Counsel.
8: All right. Defense today. Alton Walker has a huge, huge case to defend, and I will be your prosecuting attorney, Kyle Santillan. Bailiff, big man, what's on the docket for today?
10: What's on the docket today is fellow police officer, Detective Michael Diabasi. He got upset about a fellow co-worker in the precinct cooking fish in a microwave.
9: Oh, wow.
10: And he pulled a gun on him.
9: Sounds like a crime.
10: Right. And, now we're here. Now we're here.
8: All right. Well, I'd like to kick things off today, Judge, by saying Officer Diabasi was Officer Diabolical in this situation.
9: Ooh,
8: you understand what
9: bars.
8: I'm saying? The things that this man would do over something as petty as a co-worker warming up their lunch at work.
9: Mm.
8: Judge, we would like to charge Officer Diabasi with aggravated assault, brandishing a weapon, and criminal threats. As you know, Judge, this officer had pulled a gun on his coworker, all because his coworker was just heating up some fish in the microwave at work. Okay, yes, the fish does stink up the place. We get it. You know, we've all had that coworker. We said, ew, what you eating? But does that mean we get so upset, Your Honor, that we get to pull a gun on our coworkers? I don't think so.
9: Fair point, Counsel.
8: I don't think so.
9: Fair point.
8: Mm-hmm. We would like to charge this officer Diabolical with aggravated assault, brandishing a weapon, and criminal threats. And we suggest the removal of his badge. We recommend 366 days in jail. And during his time in jail, we would like him threatened weekly by gang members, so he knows what it's like to have his life threatened as well, Your Honor. I rest my case.
9: Counsel, you have a follow-up?
11: Your Honor, this is an easy case, man. Listen, Your Honor. One word. Stank. He wasn't pulling a gun on the man. He was pulling a gun on the fish. The fish stank and needed to be killed again. Why would you bring fish to work and put it in the microwave and you know it stink? But no, did you say, you know what? Let me not put it. Let me stop.
8: Mm-hmm.
11: Then had a nerve to put it on 4 minutes. So they had to go 4 minutes of stankness.
8: Objection, Your Honor, that's hearsay.
9: Well, let's stick to the facts.
11: It was 4 minutes. Because you go, that's 30 minutes, 30 seconds. Four minutes.
9: Okay, sustained.
11: Yeah. So, mm-hmm. What I'm saying is, man, you know, we didn't come to work to go to the seafood aisle at Kroger.
8: Mm.
11: We came to work. To work. I have nothing. I'm not sure why this man would pull a gun for some fish, man. It's just food, man. I understand the anger, but he didn't have to be pulling no gun. God, dog.
9: Okay, all right. We're going to have to strike that from the record because we don't know whose side you're on.
11: I just couldn't understand. Why would you do that? A whole gun.
8: Right.
9: I feel like he needs to hire new counsel because you didn't really.
11: He was about to shoot the man.
9: You didn't say much of anything to help your client at all.
11: No.
9: So
11: when I read it, Your Honor, I just like, why would he do that?
9: Okay, order in the court. We're gonna go with Attorney Kyle Santillan. Okay.
8: You, Your Honor. Thank you.
9: Aggravated assault, 366 days. All the gang members.
8: Yes.
9: Will surround him. Put cases on all you.
11: And I've had stinking fish smell, but you don't mean you eat it.
9: Okay. All right.
8: Thank you, Your Honor.
0: We are. Woo!

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Hit her, making them play, stacking that pay. 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Yeah, we both outside,

0: Here's my type, but
1: here's I be in my section, he be in his. 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Strip club stunt, I'ma stunt hard. 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He missed the get it done. I'm Mrs. One of One. Fall in love every time we link. He got me sprung.com. Mind these girls can't keep it peak. 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That's my type,

0: 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Hustle in the morning. Jasmine.
1: Yay.
0: How are you?
1: I'm good. How are you?
2: We're the Aladdin. I'm looking for Aladdin.
0: I mean, we trying to see if you're trying to win $1,000. That's all we want to know.
1: Yes, I am.
3: That's the type of call I like, right?
0: That's right.
2: We trying to show you a whole new world. That's okay. A big mess,
0: all right. But look, Jazz, we're going to come right back, okay? We're going to give you this opportunity and see if you can represent for the whole D.C., all the DMV, and win this $1,000 today, okay?
2: Let's go, Jazz.
1: I've been waiting for my daddy.
0: This is it. All right, we'll right back with it.
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21: Columbus, what's going on? It's Nails from the Midday Kickback. Let's check out that commute.
22: Good morning. This report of traffic is sponsored by the American Legion Department of Ohio. We have an accident along East Dublin Granville Road, 161 East, on the on-ramp from southbound 270. The accident on the ramp is blocking the right lane. Delays are possible there. If you are traveling 161 heading eastbound, it's slow there between 62 and Johnstown and Beach Road. We have a stalled vehicle on South High, US 23 south at Rav Mill. That disabled vehicle is over to the right shoulder. And through Canal Winchester, it's a slow drive now on 33 West between Bona North High and 118 and Ebright Road.
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1: Yeah.
0: Been on the move like the lease is up. And I can't even name one person that's keeping up. Damn. How I was in the past tense. Ask yourself, how do we match up now? Cause I'm only 27 and I'm only getting better. If I haven't passed you yet, watch me catch up now, for real.
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1: Question?
0: 60 seconds.
2: All right, let's do it, baby. It's time for us to get into that $1,000 cash grab.
3: Yeah.
2: Jasmine is on the line, representing in Washington, D.C.
3: And all that jazz.
2: You feeling good today, right?
4: And all that jazz.
2: We're going to go ahead and break it down for you, Jazz. Here we go. I got 60 seconds on the clock. All right? All you got to do is answer 10 questions in 60 seconds. For every correct answer, we'll give you $10. Get all 10 right. You win $1,000, okay?
5: Okay.
2: If you don't know an answer, you can say pass. We'll come back to that question as long as we have time. And make sure the answer you give is the one that you want, because we have to go with your first answer, because our judges, Big Med, don't play.
3: No game.
2: Okay.
5: Okay.
2: That being said, we want to hook you up. L'Oreal's got a free answer for you.
3: And that answer is going to be 12.
5: 12?
3: 12.
5: How you spell it?
3: A one and a two.
5: I just heard what you said. Are you saying S-W-E-L-L?
3: 12. A one and a two.
5: Oh, 12. Oh,
4: 12.
5: Oh,
4: what did you say? What did you think she said?
3: I'm like, who's doing the cash grab here? I got to spell 12?
5: Let's go. I just wanted to make sure I heard you right.
3: Okay, good.
2: Right,
3: we
2: got
3: good.
2: You.
3: Okay.
4: Yep.
2: All right, Jazz. Here we go.
4: She getting this.
2: 60 seconds on the clock.
3: I believe in Jazz.
2: I like Jazz. She got some good energy.
3: Leave her alone.
2: All right, now, y'all calm down, Jazz. 60 seconds on the clock.
3: They know y'all. That's Elton.
2: And you're right about that.
3: Yeah, thank you.
2: Here we go, Jazz. The clock begins at 3, 2, 1. Here we go. How many inches are in a foot?
5: 12.
2: Which continent is Egypt in?
5: Africa.
2: Spell enormous.
5: E-N-O-R-M-O-U-S.
2: What fruit is dried to make raisins?
5: Grape.
6: Which your recording has reached the maximum length. Play your message.
5: Oh my God,
6: press 1 to delete it.
4: Yep, it's going on your time, too. You better tell her to be quiet.
5: What's the next one?
2: All right, here we go. Which animal is known as the king of the jungle?
5: Lion.
2: In basketball, how many points is a free throw worth?
5: Oh my God, 3.
2: What direction does the sun rise from?
5: Oh God. East.
2: Which instrument has 88 keys?
5: A piano. I don't know.
2: What is 250 plus 175?
5: 200. Oh, my goodness.
2: Come on,
5: Al. 344?
2: Time.
3: No, I'm not going to lie. That's messed up. I don't know where you got
5: that. I said 435.
3: I'm not going to lie. That whatever that recording thing
4: she
3: was, she was on a roll before that.
2: She was on a roll.
3: She was
2: and
3: on a roll.
2: And that's my train of thought, right?
3: Yeah, she was a bacon, egg, and cheese on a roll. Okay.
4: Who you record?
3: I don't. Yeah, you being sneaky over there.
5: I had called somebody and I didn't hang up. I'm sorry.
3: Oh, what you tried to phone a friend.
4: Oh, see?
3: Oh, he caught you cheating.
4: Yep. Operator told on you.
2: All right, let's see what she got right or wrong.
3: It's okay. Cheating is allowed here on the corner.
5: I thought so.
3: Okay, so in basketball, how many points is a free throw worth? Shaq can't throw these and you didn't notice. 1.
5: Oh, okay.
2: Yeah.
3: That's when they go to the line, when they're fouled or something, and they shoot the free throws.
5: I know. My man will be so mad with me about it.
3: Because I'm did she say 20?
2: Right.
3: Oh, I thought
2: she said 3.
3: I thought she said 20.
2: She
3: okay.
2: said 3.
3: All right. Thank God. As long as it wasn't 20.
2: This was a free throw, not a 3-pointer.
3: Right? Yeah, okay. And then the math problem.
2: Right.
3: What is 250 plus 175? We were looking for 425. You got a 4 in there, but it was at the end.
2: Yeah, I didn't know what she was. You took a long time to add that up.
3: She was waiting for the answer machine.
5: It was
3: answer.
5: The nerve.
2: Yeah,
3: facts. It gets
2: facts.
3: A little nerve-wracking. Facts. Okay, so, I mean, everything else you got right, though. You only got 2 wrong. That's 1, 2, 3, 4, 5, 6, 7. $70
4: that
3: is
4: ain't
3: not
4: bad.
3: Bad
2: that
3: at
2: ain't
3: all.
2: Bad.
5: Money.
2: Yeah, and you were a fun guest today too.
3: You
2: so
3: were.
2: Fun.
5: Can you shout out to my son? We would listen to y'all every morning. Shout out to my son Amir.
3: Amir.
2: All right, thank you, man. We appreciate you. Thanks for playing. Hold on the line, okay?
5: Okay.
2: For everybody else that wants to get down with the cash grab, you know what to do. Text the word cash to 71007. It's the

0: 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All right, Mono Hustle in the building, man. L'Oreal, Kyle Santillan, Alton Walker, and the Lowdown's coming up next.
1: And it's all about that coconut water, okay? But you'll never believe... And you'll never believe what nut is standing behind it. Boom, boom. Okay, we'll talk about that. Plus, when they say take a bite out of crime, I don't think they meant like this. I'll tell you what football player is about to do some time for a weird ass crime. Coming up next in the Lowdown.
0: All of them details coming up in 10 minutes. Don't move.
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5: On East Dublin Granville Road, 161 East, on the on-ramp from southbound 270, an accident blocks the right lane of the ramp. On Holly Hill Drive at Sullivan's, there's an accident there. Right now, we're seeing slow traffic along I-70 east side. As you travel westbound, you'll find delays between the Fairfield-Franklin County line and 270. Westbound is also a slow commute right now between James Road and Livingston, and currently on 670 West, it's slow between 71 and Cleveland. This report sponsored by True Green.
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3: Well, when you lose your last Super Bowl to my Philadelphia Eagles, I guess you got to go sell something else.
4: Okay, that was too long of it.
3: Go Bird!
4: And we'll get to that in a second. First, let's talk about this. This is crazy, y'all. So Nick Renner, remember, he is the kid, well, not kid, the 32-year-old man that murdered, allegedly, his parents and his father, who was that big Hollywood producer, Rob Reiner. But it looks like, okay, he is on trial. Now, he has to pay his lawyers, and in a desperate plea, he is asking that his inheritance fund be released to him.
5: While he's on trial?
4: How...
5: Right.
4: Dare you, the audacity.
5: Right.
4: Well, they said it was mental illness that caused him to allegedly murder his parents. It was apparently a stabbing. Right. But he's like, I can't afford to pay for this without my inheritance. So imagine.
5: The person that you killed gave you.
4: The two people.
5: Mm-hmm.
4: Yeah, that you allegedly killed. But either way, it looks like he is pleading not guilty to two counts of first-degree murder. I don't think he should be able to get that money at all.
3: No, of course not.
6: Not of course not.
4: Yeah, but I don't think, I don't know. I don't think there's, like, any kind of loopholes. Because if he's putting in a motion for it, obviously he could do so.
3: Yeah, I mean, I don't know what the laws are, but I know he shouldn't get it.
6: Yeah.
4: Well, I'll tell you some things you shouldn't do. They say, keep things out of your mouth, right?
3: Mm-hmm.
4: Put it in your mouth is exactly what this man did. The linebacker from the Broncos, he goes by the name of Jonathan Cooper. Looks like him and his girlfriend Jay got into an altercation. He was arrested behind the whole ordeal and released on a $1,000 bond, but you'll never believe why he was arrested.
3: Why?
4: Now, he did get physical with his girlfriend, but this was because she decided to grab his phone and go through it. He was so angry that he couldn't get the phone back that he chose to grab her phone and eat it.
6: That's right.
4: Now, I saw this story on social media. I thought it was fake. We've done tons of research, and it's not fake. He did, in fact, eat her phone. How the hell do you eat a phone? This man's a monster.
5: That is so stupid.
6: He's a big boy. Boy hungry. He was hangry.
4: Nah, this
6: you remember when Cardi B was hangry, what she was doing outside.
4: Okay, she was yelling. She didn't eat a smartphone.
6: Right.
4: Like, wouldn't you shock yourself or something?
3: I don't know how that works, but that's so dumb. Like, what did you gain from eating her phone?
4: How did he eat the phone? I don't get it.
3: Yeah.
4: Okay, either way.
3: Stupid.
6: He stopped her from going through his phone, though.
4: What you call it? CTE for sure.
3: Yeah. Gotta be.
4: All right. Now, it looks like, speaking of football players, Tom Brady has a brand new business venture, and some people are here for it.
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4: Good Nut.
3: Yikes.
4: Available in stores now, specifically GoPuff. 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You can get it in original, sparkling, or even chocolate, which I've never seen before.
3: Oh, my God.
4: Good Nut. Are you drinking some Good Nut?
3: Absolutely not. No. Why would he even package it that way? That's crazy.
4: I think this is hilarious. It's like genius.
6: I think it's
4: genius marketing. Do you think it's too far, too racy? Because what if kids are like, I want Good Nut?
3: I don't know. It's good. Absolutely not.
4: It's good for you. It's organic coconut water.
6: Good Nut is good for, definitely good for me.
3: For you.
4: I love a good nut.
3: What? You know what?
4: Especially the original one.
3: Let me know when y'all done.
4: What? I'm L'Oreal. That's the lowdown. You can follow me at Star L'Oreal. L-O-R-E-L or Morning Hustle Show. Hand me some Good Nut.
3: Stick around, man. When we come back, is it weird for you to do things by yourself?
4: Guzzle like that Good Nut.
3: Like go to the movies, go to the restaurants, etc. We'll talk about it.
0: Feel the vibe
9: with the Morning Hustle.
0: Power.
9: Yeah. Get up.
0: Wake up. We are.
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3: 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All right, Morning Hustle's here. L'Oreal, Kyle Santillan, Alton Walker, and yes, we're going to debate. You know, some people think it's weird for you to go outside and do regular activities by yourself, but I say no. You have every right to.
4: Well, I mean, like, go to the park on a swing is kind of weird.
3: No, it ain't. Doing activities by yourself is
6: not certain.
3: You know what? It's absolutely fine. We'll talk about it when
4: no,
3: we come back.
4: No, it's not.
3: Yeah.
0: All right. Feel the vibe
1: with the Morning Hustle.
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1: All right, L'Oreal, Kyle Santilli, and Alton Walker. Morning Hustle Show here, and let's go ahead and put this debate to bed before it even starts. It's absolutely nothing wrong with going out and doing activities by your damn self.
0: And obviously, there is something clearly wrong with that.
1: I don't know why. You should be able to enjoy activities. Like, if I want to go sit down at a restaurant and have a nice little dinner and at the table, not at
0: no.
1: the bar.
0: No, not at the no. table.
1: At the table by
0: at
1: myself.
0: The bar. At
1: I got
0: the
1: my
0: bar.
1: Main plate here. I got my sides before. Over here. I'm yeah. just eating. I'm chilling. I'm reflecting in my thoughts. Reflecting going to the movies.
0: No, okay. Going to the movies is outrageous.
1: If I want to see the movie, it's all about the movie. Why can't I go to the movies by
0: That's
1: myself?
0: So creepy. You can't even doze off either. Because me, I doze off yeah, in a movie. Yeah. Like, who's going to protect you if somebody come in there and start stabbing
1: what?
0: People?
1: Yeah. What? What are you yeah. talking about?
2: Hey. Yeah. Yeah. As a man, I'm not going to the movie by myself.
1: Why not? Tell me why.
2: Because it's not manly. It's not manly to go to the movies by yourself. It's not manly to go to the restaurant and sit at a table. You need to sit at the bar. If you
0: well,
2: go by yourself.
0: I don't know what being a man has to do with anything. I mean, Jeezy did say that men should be able to take themselves out on dates.
2: As a man, you shouldn't say stuff like that.
1: I don't agree with that.
2: But you did it.
1: No, I didn't.
2: You took yourself to the movies. That's a
1: no,
2: date.
1: No, I went to see a movie.
2: On a date by yourself.
1: No, it's not
2: you
1: a date.
2: You just can't say it. You
1: it's
2: don't want to say
1: date.
2: It. But it is what it
0: I'm
2: is.
0: I'm sorry. Going to the movies by yourself is super creepy. It reminds me of just like a pervert. Like in
1: That's
0: the back of a
1: crazy
0: theater.
1: That's crazy that y'all feel that
0: a
1: way.
0: A jacket over their lap. But like going to the bar, I feel like by yourself makes sense because that's a social
2: to a
0: place.
2: Bar, but you got to be at the bar.
0: But like a concert is
2: you
0: weird.
2: You can't go by yourself.
1: Go to a concert by
0: Who
1: yourself.
0: You, sing
2: you can't
0: with?
2: Go by yourself.
1: You know what? I'm surprised that you say this, L'Oreal, because you will travel by yourself.
2: But she meet people.
0: I do travel by myself.
1: So what's wrong with...
0: Because I hate people.
2: But she meet people there.
1: Like, no, but I'm saying, if you can get on a trip and travel halfway around the world by yourself, why can't I go downtown to a movie theater by myself?
0: Have you ever had to share a hotel room with somebody that won't shut the hell up?
1: I get it. And that's how you don't want nobody talking over your food. I'm having this meal by myself.
0: At the bar.
2: At the bar.
0: No,
2: at the
0: getting
2: table.
0: A table,
2: get
0: you
2: a
0: look
2: table
0: so lonely and sad.
1: Wow.
0: Whenever I see somebody and I'm like with a friend, I'll be like, should we send him a shot?
2: And I do comedy shows. And when I see a dude by himself at a comedy club, I'd be on stage like, what is wrong with you, bro?
1: What if he was just an Alton Walker fan?
2: No.
0: But you know what's worse about this? Kyle has a whole family and he's going to dinner by himself.
1: Well, I mean,
0: Shonda.
1: Well, I mean, we talk about this all the time. Like, with me being at work, I'm in a separate city from my family. So I do most things by myself.
0: But a lot of men do that. They try to sneak off without their family and go eat alone.
1: That's true, too.
0: You try to bring home a pizza.
2: Try to save some money.
1: Yeah, I'll bring y'all home some McDonald's, but I done had it.
0: Y'all ain't right. You better bring home Ruth Chris everybody.
2: I bring my whole family. I got $1,000 bill. Go by myself. It's $10. Right.
1: Who is expensive?
0: Now you see how loner Alton done became all of a sudden.
1: All right. So what do you think, hustlers? Is it weird to do certain things by yourself, like going to the movies, going to a restaurant, going to concerts, or anything else that you can think of?
0: Who's going to hold the camera while you're at the concert? Somebody got to see you singing.
1: Nah, that's crazy. 866-HUSTLE-8 866-487-8538. Hit us up.
0: That's weird.
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1: Hey, good morning.
0: How you feeling?
1: Doing good.
0: Okay. They said we need somebody from Oklahoma to win this damn money today. You said yeah. I got it, huh?
1: Yeah, I'm gonna try.
0: Okay. All right. When we come back, Robbie's on the line representing OKC. We got her up next on that $1,000 cash grab.
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18: 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You'll find slowdowns this hour along the north outer belt, 270 west between 161 and Cleveland. It is slow there. And we had a crash on Holly Hill Drive at Sullivan. That is clear. Through Canal Winchester, it's slow on 33 west between Bowen and Hamilton. Eastbound on 33, you'll find a slow drive there as you travel between 161 and the west outer belt. On 71 south side, northbound between 104 and Frank Road and I-70 and 315, slow there. Expect to see some delays along I-70. West side eastbound is stop and go between West Broad and 315.
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2: Time for that $1,000 cash grab. We got Robbie on the line.
3: Robbie!
4: Oklahoma.
2: What's happening, babe?
5: Doing good.
2: Okay.
3: All right. She's nervous.
2: She's a little nervous.
3: I can hear it.
2: That's
5: okay. A little bit.
3: Yeah, nervous. If you're nervous, you're not going to win.
2: Don't say that. That's you can overcome and you could be a winner today, okay?
5: Yeah, I already know.
6: This one's good. You good.
2: All right, let me give you the rules really quickly. You got 60 seconds to answer 10 questions for every correct answer. We'll give you $10. Get all 10 right, you win $1,000. If you don't know the answer, you can say pass. We'll come back to that question as long as we have time left. And make sure the answer you give is the one that you want, because we have to go with your first response in every single last one of our judges, Big Med. Don't play about that, okay?
5: All right,
2: that being said, we want to hook you up. L'Oreal's got a free answer for you.
6: And that answer is a flock, no waka.
5: All right.
2: You got that?
5: Yep.
2: I got 60 seconds on the clock. When you're ready, say, I'm ready, Kyle.
5: All right, ready.
2: All right, clock begins at three. That ain't what I said.
3: She ain't going to win because she didn't say your name.
2: Yeah, I said, when you're ready, say, I'm ready, Kyle.
6: She refused.
5: All right, I'm ready, Kyle.
2: All right, clock begins at three.
6: I want to say your
2: two,
6: name.
2: Two, one, here we go. What is 9 times 6?
5: 4.
2: Spell the word because.
5: BECAUSE.
2: Which U.S. state is home to the Statue of Liberty? California, New York, or Florida?
5: New York.
2: Beyonce was the lead singer of which 90s, 2000s R&B girl group?
5: Destiny's Child.
2: What's the capital city of Arizona?
5: Phoenix.
2: How many total states make up the United States? Is it 45, 50, or 52?
5: 50.
2: What is 45 minus 15?
5: 20.
2: Michael Jackson's famous signature stage glove was covered in what shiny decoration?
5: Sequels.
3: How was she done?
2: Which animal is the tallest living land animal in the world? Is it an elephant, a giraffe, or a camel?
5: Giraffe.
2: What do you call a large group of birds that are flying together?
5: Flock.
6: Damn.
3: Dang.
6: Upset. Wow. Oh, I don't even want to tell her, y'all.
3: Oh, man.
6: Do I have to?
3: You got
6: to
3: tell her.
2: You got to tell her.
6: Girl, you would have won $1,000, but your math was off. And this question, I don't feel like this question was even that hard. You just, and I'm talking about Med was already celebrating for you thinking you won $1,000.
3: Yep. Wow.
6: But unfortunately, you didn't know what 45 minus 15 is because you said 20.
2: Yes.
6: But the answer is actually 30.
3: Hey.
5: Oh, my God.
3: Hey,
6: anything
3: damn.
6: Else you got right.
3: Hey, she should get extra credit for sequence. So, the sequence? I don't even know how you said
6: it. Well, we
3: were
6: looking for rhinestone, but we took sequence.
3: You must be a Michael Jackson fan for real to say sequence. I would have never said sequence.
6: Well, I know she's not a mathematics fan. Okay?
3: Yes, she is.
6: So, sorry, sister.
3: You was close.
6: But $90 is what you're walking away with. Oh, my God.
2: Oh, my God.
6: I know you're mad.
2: Robbie, do you have anything to say about your performance today?
5: I just woke up.
2: You're not supposed to give excuses, man.
3: Robbie got robbed.
5: Fresh out of sleep.
2: All right. Well, I'll tell you what, Robbie, you did get 9 out of 10, so congratulations on your $90, okay?
5: All right, thank you.
2: You did good, but you just didn't get all the money. For everybody else listening that wants to get down and you feel like you could get all 10 right, you know what to do. Text the word cash to 71007. You could be up next on that $1,000 cash.
6: Wow.
2: Word.
7: It's the morning hustle.
8: You ain't need to tell me what to say, though.
9: Exactly. Right there.
10: Where you
9: saying?
10: Where you going?
9: Where you going?
8: Thank you for trying to take me through there.
11: Where you going?

0: 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All right, Morning Hustle in the building. L'Oreal, Kyle Santillan, Alton Walker, and we're getting ready for the lowdown coming up next. Lo, what you got?
1: Well, yesterday carried a lot of dark energy, and we're going to talk all about it, okay? There was something that went down yesterday that has the community uniting, but it's really for the wrong reasons. We'll talk all about it coming up in the lowdown.
0: 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Details in 10 minutes. Don't move.
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6: 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In traffic, we're seeing delays. It is stop and go along I-70 west side, eastbound at 315. There is a disabled vehicle blocking the right lane. Eastbound drivers are stop and go from West Broad on East Dublin, 161 east on the ramp from southbound 270. Got an accident there. It is blocking the right lane. And then I-670 south is slow near 315. Taking a look at the outer belt, the north outer belt, eastbound 270 is slow between 33 and 315. Westbound is also slow along that stretch of roadway. And as you travel 71 north side southbound, it is a slow drive between Cook Road and Fifth Avenue.
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3: Yep, dark energy, but the community is coming together. Let's talk about it.
4: And we will talk about the outrage that's going on in our community right now. But first, I do want to mention that tonight is game four of the finals, okay? And Donald Trump will not be there, so the Knicks will win.
5: Go back, Donald.
4: They definitely are going to win. Game four is going down, and it looks like 8:30. Okay, be there or be square. Cardi B says that the energy is going to be different because when Donald Trump was there, this happened.
6: It felt kind of dark. It felt like the, you know what, how it felt like in there? It felt like the principal was there and everybody had to be like on their best behaviors and like that. I mean, you can't stop the president from f-ing going to a game. But it did feel a little dark in there, but it's okay.
4: I wish we could stop him from going to the game because it's all his fault. But I will say this, everything will proceed as normal. So NYC is going to act a fool. Yes, you can go and watch the game outside of Madison Square Garden. Bring your handcuffs, police, because it's going down. Now, I do want to talk about something more serious and keeping it on Cardi B. She called the sentencing disgusting and saying that it's not justice, and that is the sentencing of Carmelo Anthony, the 19-year-old that was found guilty yesterday of stabbing Austin Metcalf and murder, first-degree murder is what they actually called it. Now, some people were weighing their opinion on social media. One of those people that actually agreed with the ruling was Azalea Banks. A lot of people were upset with her, which they often are. She said he's guilty. He's completely guilty. But a lot of people felt otherwise, you know. So let's break down a little bit about what we do know. Now, the judge in the case apparently is set to retire within the next year, but did not want any cameras in the courthouse. That's why we don't have any real thing to go back on other than what they are saying as far as the DA who spoke out yesterday after the ruling and stood alongside the Metcalf family.
7: Today, justice was served. A year ago when this senseless murder unfolded, I said that it had struck a deep nerve in Collin County and far beyond. And today, the process delivered accountability. And we are grateful that the good citizens of Collin County had an opportunity to weigh in on this case.
4: Now, there was rumors that the parents of the Metcalf twins were actually friends with the DA and the judge. There's no valid proof behind that. They're saying that photo may not have been the judge or the DA. Of course, all of a sudden, the family obviously does want to appeal. A 35-year sentence is crazy.
8: An all white jury convicted him in 2 to 3 hours. We know that they did not prove their case, but we know that the Next Generation Action Network put the first $10,000 towards an appellate attorney, and we will fight Collin County like hell.
4: Now, that's an organization that is behind the family, and the family also, they walked out of the courthouse. They said Carmelo Anthony bawled. He was crying when he was sentenced. And listen to the family. We 19 years old, they charged him with first degree murder when apparently he was defending himself. The jury clearly had no remorse. They sentenced him within 2 to 3 hours with that 35 years. And they could have charged him with manslaughter. That was also on the table. Murder means you went with the intent to kill somebody. Manslaughter is maybe you wasn't thinking, it was a little reckless movement and something happened. That sounds more like the case, especially if you're defending yourself. Carmelo Anthony was invited underneath the tent. They kicked him out and jumped him. He defended himself. What is he doing 35 years in jail for a 19-year-old kid? This is a young boy. I don't understand what is going on, but we cannot just let this happen. We have to stand together, and it shouldn't be at the last moment. It should have been, we should have been had his back before this, because we knew that this was going to happen. And shame on me for having even a little bit of hope in the justice system yesterday. I'm like, this is a clear case. Yes, it is. And look, he's still going to jail for the rest of his life. I'm L'Oreal. That's the lowdown. This is heartbreaking, okay? You can follow me at Starring L'Oreal, L-O-R-E-L, or I'm on a Hustle Show.
3: We'll get into a little bit more on this case later on in the show. When we come right back, we're going to shift gears to something a little bit lighter for the moment. Is it okay to go out and do things by yourself? We'll get to that in just a few. Don't move.
0: Feel the vibe
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0: He's in pub too.
1: Where you at?
0: At the house with it, watching sinners.
1: Who you with?
0: On the couch with my favorite sinner. I was about to, but you convinced us. Should I decorate her walls or log off to Pinterest? Never too late to meditate on emotional attachments. Even if I fall short from my distractions.

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1: All right, man, let's keep it real. Is there anything wrong with doing certain things by yourself, like going to eat by yourself at a restaurant, going to movies by yourself,
2: weird,
1: maybe even going to a show or a concert? I say no. These two say it's weird.
0: Okay, I'm going to see for myself. And I said that some of those things are weird. Sitting at the bar, that's normal, bar for one, you know. Right. But going to one of those conventions dressed up as a character and you're by yourself, you need somebody that looks stupid with you.
1: Yeah. All right, when we come back, we're taking your phone calls to see how you feel about it.
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He ain't show. Valuable lesson, man. 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I do it for you. They do it for myself. I go 0 to 100 real quick. 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

air. They tell him that he talking crazy, but he doesn't care. 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Listen up, boy, you better off eavesdropping. We already got spring 2015 popping. PMD dropping, reps up P dropping, Magic Jordan dropping, OB dropping, not to mention me dropping. Feel like

0: how do we match up now? 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
1: Hustle in the morning. 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
1: Mm-hmm. You know what else is free?
2: I was a robot.
1: Doing things by yourself sometimes, because when you bring other people, it gets expensive. Is it weird to do certain things by yourself? And some of the examples that we're presenting today is like going to the movies by yourself.
2: Weird.
1: Going to eat at a restaurant by yourself.
2: Normal.
1: Not sitting at the bar.
2: Weird.
1: But sitting at a table.
2: Weird.
1: You know what I'm saying? Or going to a show by yourself.
2: Weird.
1: I say no.
3: How many seats are at that table at that restaurant? Kyle.
1: I mean, it could be a table for two.
3: There ain't no table for two. They don't never have table for two. They always got a table for fours.
2: They do still have tables for
3: two. Four none.
1: Tables for two.
2: No, but it's specifically for two.
3: Right.
2: Yeah, the only way I'm sitting at a table for two is if there's no bar.
3: Uh-huh.
2: Or if the bar's small. You know them bars where it's short and you can't fit a plate, for real?
3: And then people gonna look at you crazy because they think your date stood you up.
2: That's right.
3: I refuse.
2: They be walking by you just giving you a sad smile.
1: Y'all sound crazy. I went to a place the other day for lunch, got me a little Thai food. I sat right at that table by myself and ate my food.
2: You was like
1: rolled on my phone.
2: Tired and lonely. Right?
1: All right, Hustlers, what do y'all say?
2: 866-HUSTLE-8. Gonna call Elton.
1: 866-487-8538. Good morning. Who is this? Where you calling from?
4: Good morning. This is Daya calling from Columbus. How y'all doing?
1: What up, babe? How you feeling?
4: I'm good. So I'm listening to y'all talking about it's weird to go somewhere by yourself. Why is it weird?
1: Right.
3: It's
1: exactly.
4: Weird. I'm thinking, I want to be outside. I want to go to concerts. I want to go to movies. I want to go out to eat. I'm going.
1: Exactly.
2: I mean, but like, who you going to talk to about it?
3: That's what I'm saying. That's the weird
4: part. Talk to yourself.
3: And that's even weirder.
4: I talk to anybody. It could be whoever sitting next to me at the movies. Like, girl, did you see that?
1: Come on, Dad. Talk to him, man. What's your thoughts on this going out by yourself thing?
5: I am 100% okay going out by myself,
1: that's
5: no matter
1: right.
5: where it's at.
2: You know your girl
5: and,
2: ain't with
5: but
2: that.
5: But, Kyle, I think it's because we have multiple children. So when we get a second of peace and quiet, we want to take advantage of it.
1: Maybe.
5: So my daughter will ask 1,000 questions at the movies, and I'm like, shorty, we both seen it for the first time. So if I can go by myself, I'll take that chance.
2: I hate when people ask me questions about a movie we both watching for the first damn time.
5: I'm like, hey, I don't know. Here. I have no idea what's going on.
1: That sounds about right to me. I think he said nothing wrong.
2: Y'all are crazy. The only time I'm watching a movie by myself is when I'm home.
3: Right.
2: Right?
1: What if you really wanted to go to see Michael in the movies? And nobody was available. You wouldn't just go to see the movie by yourself?
2: Absolutely not.
1: Wow, y'all
3: and,
1: crazy.
3: And if I go, I'm going to meet somebody outside and act like we all together.
2: You silly. I actually want to go see Scary Movie right now, and I have no friends to go.
1: So
2: Jeremiah,
1: go
2: do you want to go with me, our digital producer? He said no. See? I guess I got to go by myself.
3: Why are you looking at you like
1: 866 Hustle.
2: He said he's chewing an apple. He just played me.
1: 487-8538. What do you say? Are you willing to go to these places by yourself? Let's talk about it.
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1: All right, listen, we're here talking about whether or not it's okay for you to do certain things by yourself. A lot of people feel like they need company to go out. And I'm like, nah, man, if you're going out to enjoy a thing, you can go by yourself. What do you say? 866-HUSTLE-8, 866-487-8538. Who is this? Where you calling from?
10: This is Mickey calling from Pompano Beach, exit 36.
1: Yes, ma'am. Give us the exit. Okay. What you think about going out by yourself?
10: I think it's a good thing. I do it all the time because sometimes we have to learn to deactivate. That's why you see a lot of Jews walk on Sunday, on Saturday. They don't use no cell phones. They don't watch television. You have to deactivate from the world sometimes.
2: Are you Jewish?
10: Yep. I do it all the time.
2: You're Jewish?
10: Yep. So learn how to deactivate so you can do it when you go back with your family and friends. Your attitude is different. Your posture is different. Uh-huh. Everything is different.
1: Exactly, man. See, I think there's a lot of people out there that understand, man. If you're comfortable with yourself, you can go anywhere by yourself.
2: Yeah, shopping is the only thing I'm down to do by myself of it instead of the bar. Because, like, I used to go shopping and, like, with like, one of my homegirls, and she the type to hawk over you. And it's like, how I'm looking at something and you looking at me looking at something. Go look at something yourself.
1: I agree. Go by yourself with that, because I ain't trying to tag along and be in the store all day.
2: See, I don't, unless you got the credit card. You can come.
1: 866-HUSTLE-8, 866-487-8538. Man, what do y'all say about going to certain places by yourself?
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26: We have an accident along I-70 east side westbound before Livingston Avenue. The crash is blocking your left lane. Motorists are stop and go from James Road because of that. Then on 70 west side eastbound at 315, there's a disabled vehicle that is blocking the right lane there. And drivers are stop and go from 670. There's an accident on East Dublin Granville Road, 161 east, on the on-ramp from southbound 270. It continues to block the right lane. 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
3: Mm-hmm.

Yeah. You know what I'm saying? You know. Yeah, me like a, you know what I'm saying? Let's go.

Let's go. Shake that, like you had a control. That thing to your fingers. Bend it on down, put your face on the floor. That to your legs can't stand. High freak, put the word in the hand.

0: Today we're asking a question: why are people so insecure that they won't go to places by themselves?
1: I don't think that's the question. I'm pretty sure it's not.
0: All right, I did put a little spice on it.
1: Sure did.
0: But we're asking you, is it okay to go to certain places by yourself, like the movies, the restaurants, the shows, and things of that nature? All right, Hustlers, what do you say about it? 866-HUSTLE-8, 866-487-8538. Yo, Eugene's on the line. What's your thoughts, bro?
2: Man, I'm going with Kyle on this one.
1: Oh, God, who's Kyle?
2: Yes. Hey, listen. When you came in the world, who you come with if you don't have a twin? You came by yourself.
1: No,
2: right?
1: I came with the placenta.
2: You always got to recap. Listen, when you came by yourself, you could go anywhere by yourself. You enjoy your own company, man. It's a peace and quiet. Be a good time, man, to just reflect on some things by yourself. You got the kids, you bugging, you want stuff. You know, it's not cheaper to go by yourself.
1: Too. I don't have nothing wrong with going
3: to certain
1: places by myself. The bar, that makes sense. It's one seat for a reason. Yeah. You know, but the movie theater is a row. And even, hold on. Nope. You ain't let me finish, though, with the movie. Because when you go to certain movie theaters, the chairs come in pairs. Okay? So it's weird. Now you got to sit in a pair with a stranger.
3: You rubbing elbows with somebody you don't even know.
0: They do that so you can meet somebody there.
2: You ain't got to sit beside nobody. You can sit beside by yourself because you're going by yourself.
1: You can't do that. It's limited seats.
2: L'Oreal, cut it out, L'Oreal. Y'all get Kyle a brick on this one, man.
0: That's
2: you two
0: right.
2: out.
0: That's right.
2: Y'all be cool, man.
1: Kyle's right? abandoning his family so he can go to the movies.
0: Good morning. Who's this? What you calling?
4: Yo. Hey, man, it's Terrence from Atlanta.
0: Come on, T. Talk to him, T.
4: Hey, man. Hey, look. That's great. Look, I can be on both sides of it. It's like, if you're a weird person, I consider going out by yourself like that weird. But I done been in situations where I took myself out of steakhouse and sat down and ate before. So I think if you're a weird person, it make you weird. But going out and just doing certain things at the spur of the moment, I don't consider that, you know, not man.
1: I'm with you on the steakhouse, though, because who the hell want to pay for other people to eat steak?
3: I only want
1: to eat good. You know what
4: right.
1: I mean?
4: I like seafood, so you know.
1: But a concert. Who you going to two-step with?
4: Now, I agree with you on the concert thing. And if I go to the bar, I'm not going to sit at the table. I'm going to ask you to sit at the bar.
3: There we go.
0: Come on, bro. Hold on, really.
3: That's the only manly thing to do.
0: L'Oreal loves Stevie Wonder.
1: Love.
0: Let's say you knew this was Stevie Wonder's last concert on Earth. You had an opportunity to go. You got one ticket. Can't nobody go with you. You not going to go?
1: Who's going to give me one ticket?
0: I'm just saying.
3: And if they do give me one ticket, it's going to be backstage. I do that. But I ain't sitting in the audience.
1: Well, hopefully the security is like Stevie and they can't see, so I'll sneak somebody else in.
0: Oh, my God.
1: Elton, you want to go?
3: Right. And that's selfish to give you one ticket.
1: I know, that's
3: just crazy.
1: You don't want me to have no fun if you give me one ticket.
0: But the point is, you going to go by yourself.
4: Because I know what he's saying. You going to that concert, though. You going to hit that concert.
1: If I got one ticket, that's because I got one backstage pass, and that means I know somebody back there.
0: Nope.
3: Right. I met somebody.
1: I know Stevie Wonder, actually.
4: Now, if I see you at a carnival or something by yourself, I'm going to say something.
1: That's what I'm saying. Who you going to get on the ride with? That's crazy.
0: I mean, maybe you have a point with the roller coasters, but other than that, everything else is cool.
1: You screaming, looking around for somebody else to join you.
0: All right, what do y'all say, man? If you didn't get through on the phone lines, you know what to do. Shoot us a voice note on that Morning Hustle app. We're going to switch gears and get ready for the lowdown when we come back. L'Oreal, what you got?
1: Well, it looks like Jay-Z has a lot more in store for us, and I'll tell you exactly what that is. Plus, Chris Brown might have to get another woman locked up outside his home. Well, I'm just joking. His baby mom is giving him some drama. We'll talk all about it coming up in the lowdown.
0: That's on the way. Don't move.
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0: 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Morning Hustle is here. L'Oreal, Kyle Santilli, and Alton Walker. And when we come back, it will be time for the lowdown up next. What we got?
1: Well, it looks like baby mama drama is in full effect. Jay-Z is pulling out more stops, and Lunel is calling out Kevin Hart. We'll talk all about it coming up in the lowdown.
0: That's 10 minutes away. Don't move.
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1: Lowdown. On the morning hustle.
27: Well, here we are once again. Vasectomy, because Breezy got baby mama drama.
28: He sure does, and we will get to that baby mama drama in just a second, plus what Nick Cannon's baby mama did. But anyway, Jay-Z is expanding his 30th anniversary celebration, and he is taking his talents to L.A., and N-Words will be in Paris. I know that's
27: nice.
28: Right.
27: Nice.
28: This N-Word will be in Paris. I'm pulling up. I'm trying to go to every stop, man. After seeing Jay-Z perform at the Roots Picnic, which I've been to pretty much every performance he's had throughout all his concert tours, he did phenomenal, and I can't wait to see what he's going to do at Yankee Stadium and beyond. So September 10th, he will be in Paris. The 23rd of October, he will be in LA. And of course, a lot of people are saying he will be performing at the Super Bowl. They haven't made an announcement on who that'll be. We had that discussion. Some people think it's going to be Taylor Swift, who we know is getting married in Madison Square Garden. That's not romantic. That's going to make me think.
27: You said it ain't romantic.
28: Because it's given. That's going to be a real PR. I told y'all that relationship gave PR to me from the beginning. So they make a lot of money together. So anyway, let's get back to Jay-Z. They also said the Fanatic Fest is coming back, and he will be doing the 40-40 for the third year in a row, July 16th to the 19th. That's always quite a time. Okay, now Lunel is saying that it was cheap disses being thrown around when it came to Kevin Hart's roast. Now, it looks like this thing is not dying down. And to be honest with you, I truly love her perspective. She spoke to Carlos King and said she actually turned down the Kevin Hart roast.
29: I don't think I would have went if I was even in town. I just don't do them. I don't get off on that.
30: What do you think about Kevin Hart's response?
29: I think he's being who he is.
30: Who is he?
29: That's the question. Are you surprised?
28: I'm not going to lie. When I watched this interview, I'm like, I see why Albie Shore likes her. What? Lunel is quite
27: that's
28: a woman.
27: Lunel, man, I do it.
28: See?
27: No, you wouldn't. I would, before. Man. Lunel look like she'd do something to me, but she'd have me like in the fetal position.
28: She's dope, you know, and I really like how she called him out. And she was like, y'all was mad about George Floyd. I was mad that they even was able to say the word lynch. She was like, it's not funny, lynching from a bonza. How's that funny? And I'm like, go Lunel! But we did think that was funny, as in Alton Walker.
27: Don't turn that camera over.
28: Alton Walker thought that was a funny joke.
27: No, I did not. That was a horrible joke, man.
28: I'm sad that I said we, like I took your side. No, you stand in solidarity by yourself on that one. And that's what some of these men are going to be doing, okay? Because Brittany Bell, this is Nick Cannon's baby mama of three of his children. This, I got a kick out of this. Looks like she just recently graduated. She earned her Doctor of Psychology. And guess what her dissertation was?
27: What?
28: Black Fathering and the Experiences of the Adult Child with Multiple Siblings from Different Women.
27: That was a long sentence. Say that again.
28: I'm sure she knew a whole lot about that, okay? Okay, Black Fathering and the Experiences of the Adult Child with Multiple Siblings from Different Women. And she dedicated her achievements to her children. She said, "You are my reason, my grounding force, and my greatest source of strength. I'm sorry for choosing such a horrible father." She didn't put that part. But you know who does feel like someone is being horrible right now? Diamond Brown. And this is one of Chris Brown's baby moms. The two of them are going at it, and apparently it is turning out to be a nasty custody case. Now, she said that she's only throwing stones back because stones are being thrown at her, but she would never take aim first. Well, I'll tell you this much. She's posting text messages from Chris Brown where she's basically telling him, "We haven't been together for years. Let's just focus on our child." And he's like, "You know, I still want you every time I see you. You know, you can get it whenever you want." And she's like, "Look, the child, okay?" She's trying to go back to that. And he is just basically, you know, I guess in her mind, she said he's being controlling.
2: Just don't bring the kids in it. That's all I'm saying. The kids don't deserve to be a part of none of that. Y'all can have that drama, but the kids shouldn't have to choose.
28: Kids. We going to this tour. Usher and Chris Brown tour. And I'm not talking about his kids. I'm talking about all these people's kids. Yeah. We going to be at the tour. Leave your kids at home. I don't care if he beefing with the baby mama or not. I'm in the building. I'm L'Oreal. That's the Lowdown. You can follow me at Star L'Oreal, L-O-R-E-L, or Mona Hustle Show.
27: All right. Listen, man, news you can use is on the way. We're going to get back into this serious situation with the sentencing of Carmelo Anthony in Texas. And I'm going to tell you whose fault this really is when we get into it. Don't move.
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Chris Brown, Bryson Tiller, and Usher. Baby, the It Depends remix. We still vibing to it. Yeah. It's Power 107.5. The Boss Baby taking over the midday kickback for my brother DJ Nick.

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3: 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That's when I knew that your heart was scarring. 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
1: 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The Boss Babies taking over the midday kickback. Yes, right. I'm in the building and I'm going to be here all week long holding it down for my brother DJ Nails. 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Follow our team page as well at Power Columbus so you can keep up with all the motion inside this 107 days of summer, baby. There's so much going on. Last night, oh, we had a time at the Octane concert Don Toliver put on for the city. Period. You understand me? But today I got to get into details about the only ship you need to be on this fall, how you can snag some extra coins and get gassed up for the summer. Plus, we got to talk about 614 Day and the Columbus Arts Festival that is happening this weekend. Details on all that and more is coming your way, but do not go anywhere, baby, because I am just getting started. 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
1: I be in my section, he be in his. 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Yeah, we both outside. That's my time.

Chris Breezy with that obvious. It's Fire 107.5. The Boss Bay Breeze, hanging out with you and lock in with me. Because on the way, let's talk about how you can get a $500 credit for the One Voyage 2026 year. This is how we coming. We don't play about you. Let's get into this brand new

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That's how we already know when it's here. 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That's just all he know, he don't know nothing else. I tried to show him. 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

0: 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The Boss Babe Reese hanging out with you on this good Wednesday. 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

Ella May. You heard what she said. Yeah, back up off. My man, it's Power 107.5. The Boss Babe Reese hanging out with you. Don't forget, Ella May will be blessing the 614 this August. I do believe August 23rd. We got all the details for you in mycolumbuspower.com. 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

0: song, I Simply Cannot. Young Miami, spin that right here on Power 107.5. Columbus is number one station for hip-hop and R&B. And home of that morning hustle, you are inside your 107 days of summer. The Boss Bay Breeze hanging out with you on your hump day Wednesday. And listen, your favorite station is gassing you up, literally. You know what I'm saying? 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That's a whole month of free gas. And let me tell you something. I personally would love to win this. A, because gas prices is too high. And also, I just hate pumping gas. And I would love somebody to pay for it and do it for me. 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That means you have to stay locked in. We always have amazing contests and opportunities for you to win something around here. And as soon as you do, you're qualified to win a month free of gas. 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
7: 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Victor Wembanyama is entering his villain era, which you know I'm here for. 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
7: 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After an intense Game 3 win that included Wemby mushing Jalen Brunson to the floor, the Spurs young superstar was asked if he is New York's next villain. I guess, Wemby said, I'm nowhere near Trae Young level, though. I love a self-aware king. 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Also, the Trae Young saga lives on. 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
9: Pete Dolan.

okay? Boss Man D-Lo and my girl Megan Thee Stallion on that Motion Party remix. It's Power 107.5. The Boss Babies hanging out with you. Hold it down, this midday kickback. And we're partying with a purpose again. One Voyage 2026 is back bigger and better. And we're sailing out of Miami this October. You need to be involved. And I got details at One Voyage Cruise.

0: Kalani and Usher shoulda never. Boy, I'll tell you, I got some shoulda nevers, okay? Is it just me? Star 107.5, Columbus' number one station for hip-hop and R&B inside the 107 days of summer, powered by People, Places, and Dreams. The Boss Babies in the building, holding down this midday kickback for my brother DJ Nails. And listen, we gotta get into what went down last night. Don Toliver shut the city down at the Nationwide Arena for the Octane Tour. When I tell you it was sold out, when I tell you the folks was outside, my son and I had ourselves a time. I need to see the vibes. I need to see the videos. I need to see the moments. I need to see the looks, because baby, y'all put that ish on. You did. Y'all made me proud. Okay. But I want to see it. So slide in my DM right now. Yeah. Some of that at Beauty is Breeze on IG, and hit us at Power Columbus and tag us in all your videos and all your pictures, because we want to show y'all some big love. You know what I'm saying? Big shout out to Don Toliver. He put on a amazing show. And if you was there, I hope you had a great time. If you weren't there, that's okay. Do your best to try to go see him in another city, okay? I got more of your favorites on the way. Let's see. We kicking things off with a little Latto, a little Cardi B, a little Baby Keem, a little Rod Wave, and then my brother DJ, Mr. King, is coming to set your lunch hour on fire, period. Don't go anywhere else, baby. It's Fire 107.5.
1: Local for you, I'm Matt Barnes with an NBC4 update on Urban One. It is the final day of the session for lawmakers at the State House. There will be a number of votes today, including one on new policies for data centers. It will put limits on how much data centers can receive in tax breaks and require data centers monitor and report their water usage. If you own your home in Franklin County, it now has a new value. The Franklin County Auditor's Office has released tentative property values. It's something it does every 3 years per state law. The new tentative values show most homeowners will see on average a 10% increase. The Southwest Area Commission has tabled a vote to rezone McCoy Park. That is the planned site for a women's soccer facility here in Columbus. Officials say they want more information on the proposal to relocate the park. The vote is now set to take place next month. And the Columbus Museum of Art launching a new initiative this summer to help bring in younger people. Starting on July 1st, anyone 25 and under will receive free admission. That offer also goes for adult caregivers accompanied by someone 16 and under. Join us at 4, 5, and 6 tonight to follow these stories and your most accurate forecasts.
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0: DJ Mr. King, turning up your power lunch break mix on this hump day Wednesday. 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The Boss Babe Reeves in the building, hanging out with you. And we need to get into 614 day because it is literally on Sunday, all right? We're going to rep our city 614. 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But we are celebrating our city 614 days this Sunday, period. In the meantime, in between time, don't go anywhere else. My brother DJ Mr. King is taking us up again for your Power Lunch Break mix right here on your favorite station, Sprout 107.5.
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0: clap, let it clap. 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
1: Yeah.
0: You see that? 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
1: You know what I'm saying? 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
2: DJ Mr. King wrapping up his power lunch break mix right here on your favorite station, Spiral 107.5. 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The Boss Bay Breeze hanging out with you. 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Oh, baby, she won the Kehlani World Tour Experience. 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You know what I'm saying? Big shout out to you, Jasmine. I hope you have a time, girlfriend. 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And don't forget, every time you win, you get qualified to get gassed up and get free gas for a whole month. Yeah. 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We got more of your favorites on the way. Jumping right back into it. Don't go anywhere, baby. It's power.
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The Boss Bay Breeze hanging out with you. And coming up this hour, I got a very special guest tapping in with me to let you know a little bit about the Columbus Arts Festival going down.

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0: 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The Boss Bay Breeze hanging out with you. And I have a very special guest in the studio with me today, the Greater Columbus Arts Council Chief Creative Officer, Miss Jamie Goldstein. Now, is it Goldstein or Goldstein?
1: Goldstein.
0: Goldstein.
1: Thanks. It's great to be here, Brittany.
0: I'm so excited to have you. Now, we're gearing up for the Columbus Arts Festival, which is happening June 12th through the 14th. Is that correct?
1: That is correct.
0: Now, tell me a little bit about your role as the Chief Creative Officer. I'm sure there's a lot that goes into that.
1: There is. Well, the festival, we're a pretty small staff. The festival is produced by the Greater Columbus Arts Council. We primarily give grants to artists and arts organizations, and we also happen to produce this little festival.
0: Yeah.
1: So our staff, there's a festival, two people on the festival staff, and then we have a small marketing staff. We're responsible for bringing the people.
0: Wow.
1: So this is part of it, and you guys as a sponsor, we're so grateful. We couldn't do it without folks like you and AEP Ohio Foundation and everything, because the festival's free. Free for everybody,
0: yes.
1: And it is a festival of all things arts. Visual arts, we have 230 exhibiting juried artists from 34 states and 3 countries.
0: Wow.
1: And we have about 80 more big local artists and 4 stages of entertainment with all kinds of music, dance, theater, spoken word, and then a huge hands-on activities area for kids and families. And so much more, obviously.
0: Yeah.
1: Beverages and food and more than 40 food trucks. It's just so much fun.
0: It's so much fun. So we got a small staff putting on a pretty big show. What's one of your favorite parts of the Arts Festival?
1: You know, it's funny. I get asked this question a lot. And there's so much good going on at the festival. But at the end of the day, I think it's the smiles that we put on people's faces. And also the community coming together. We have about 100-person coordinating committee that works year-round.
0: Wow.
1: In committees, everything from artist market to performances to security. And then we have like another 300 on-site volunteers that come down just for the fun and to get a t-shirt and free water. And if you want to volunteer, we are still taking folks to volunteer next weekend. And it's just fun. It's so wonderful to see the community come together to help put on the festival. And then what we're able to bring to people to bring smiles to folks' faces is really, I think, my favorite part.
0: I've got more with Miss Jamie on the way. Stay locked in right here on your favorite station. 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

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The Boss Babe Reese hanging out with you. And I still got Miss Goldstein in the building hanging out with us, talking about All Face Arts Festival. We'll get into more tea up next. Right now, it's J. Cole on Power.

0: Don't 40, what's up, shebang? All of my ops, they dance. What am I now possessed? How do I feel to refresh? Secrets I know got you stressed. Will I take those to my death? Haven't decided just yet. Yeah. 40, what's up, shebang? All of my ops, they dance. Please don't put me to the test. They tryna get back on the net. I'm trying to get back in the flesh. Yeah.
1: Drizzy Drake, Shebang. Star 107.5. Columbus is number one for hip hop and R&B in home of that morning hustle inside the 107 days of summer. The Boss Babe Reese hanging out with you on this hump day Wednesday. And I still have Miss Jamie Goldstein hanging out with us talking all things arts festival. So let's get back into.

0: it.
1: Now, you said you are still needing volunteers. So if I wanted to volunteer, how can I sign up or who do I need to reach out to?
2: Go to columbusartsfestival.org and there's an engage link at the top. And you can sign up to volunteer, everything from stage hands to helping out in the hands-on activity area to just greeting people and passing out our pocket maps. Yeah. We really have something for everybody. It's a three-hour shift and you get a free t-shirt and free water on the festival site. And I think we have goodies that are wonderful corporate sponsors donate for us to make it a really good volunteer experience. And we could not put the festival on without the support of the community.
1: Absolutely.
2: I can't say that enough.
1: Now, you say you have four different stages for performance stages. Can you give us a little teaser of who we can expect to see?
2: Absolutely. So all Columbus-based performers. Wow. We have two special things this year. Well, we have lots of special things this year. But on Sunday at noon, Columbus Jazz, formerly Columbus Jazz Orchestra, is coming down to do a jazz brunch complete with Bellinis. So that's at noon on the Bicentennial Park stage. So we have programming all weekend on the Bicentennial Park stage. And then in Genoa Park on Friday night is the fashion show. Four Columbus-based designers showcasing looks on Midwest models. This has become one of the hottest fashion shows in the Midwest.
1: Yeah.
2: And we had, I think, like 200 models for the casting call this year.
1: Oh, wow.
2: And our wonderful board member, Celeste Mulvar-Stewart, helps us organize this every year. She is a designer as well. And it's really become a hot thing. That's at 8 p.m. on Friday. So there's the Genoa Park stage, which is by COSI, Bicentennial Park in Bicentennial Park. And then we have the Rich Street stage, which is on the west side of the river, right as you go into Franklinton on Rich Street. And then in the courtyard of the Cultural Arts Center, we have our spoken word stage. It's called the Cultural Arts Center Courtyard stage. And it is all spoken word, all literary, all weekend. And it's just a lovely place to escape to and sort of sit in the shade. And the Cultural Arts Center will be open all weekend. They are so wonderful to host us and put up with our masses.
1: Yeah.
2: For the weekend. So we have tons of performers. Dom DeShawn's experience is going to be down there, and Dre Peace and Whitfield Place and Renee Dion, who I just adore so much. And so many great acts, including Doc Robinson coming together, and they haven't been together in a while, as well as Karate Coyote. This is sort of a reunion tour for them.
1: Oh, wow.
2: So, yeah.
1: That's awesome.
2: But all different kinds of music, from hip hop to rock to DJs spinning. DJ Moxie is going to be our DJ for the fashion show on Friday night. And just all these wonderful performers. Columbus has so much talent.
1: Columbus really does. It really does. And we're third in the nation in fashion. So it's no surprise that fashion show is so huge.
0: That's right. The Columbus Arts Festival is going down this weekend, June 12th through the 14th. So many exciting things. So much family fun. Please plan to pull up and have yourself a good time. Downtown Riverfront, Columbus Arts Festival, your favorite station. We'll definitely see you there.

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0: 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But the entire event is free, and there's so much to enjoy for you and the entire family. This Saturday, starting at 10 a.m., your favorite station will be outside kicking it with you, so make sure you stop by and say what's up. 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We popping out on Saturday, okay? For more information, you know we got it for you. 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I got to give a huge shout out again to Miss Jamie Goldstein, stopping by, giving us all the real tea about the arts festival. If you miss it, don't worry. I got little snacks for you for the rest of the week so you can prepare to pull up, okay? We got more of your favorites on the way before I get up out of here kicking things off with Cardi B, Leon Thomas, and DaBaby up next.
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3: Damn, man. 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

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It's Power 107.5. Viva's Babies hanging out with you, holding down this midday kickback for my brother DJ Nails. Don't forget, you are stuck with me for the rest of the week. Follow your girl on social media at Beauty is Breeze. Follow us at Power Columbus and just make sure you stay locked in. Let's get into one of my favorite her jams. It's damn.

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1: 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Powered by people, places, and dreams. The Boss Bay Breeze hanging out with you on this hump day Wednesday. But baby, that's it. And that's all. I got to get up out of here. But don't worry. I told y'all. You stuck with me for the rest of the week. I'm holding down the

0: day and a bad day. It's your attitude, baby. Yeah, it's on you. Check that thing at the door. Always keep it cute and always choose to be happy, because life is just too short for anything else. I love you. I'll see you tomorrow.
1: Local for you, I'm Jennifer Bullock with an NBC4 News update on Urban One. Three people were hospitalized in critical condition after a two-alarm fire in the far east side of Columbus this morning. Crews were alerted to the apartment building on Beresford Drive just after 2 a.m. Columbus Fire says part of the first floor collapsed, making the investigation into the cause of the fire difficult. About 25 residents have been relocated. And it is the final day of session for lawmakers at the State House, and there will be a number of votes, including on new policies for data centers. The Senate Energy Committee added amendments to an existing bill that would put limits on how much data centers can receive in tax breaks. House Speaker Matt Huffman also says he expects the House to pass Medicaid fraud legislation. Join us at 4, 5, and 6 tonight to follow these stories and your most accurate forecast. Local for you, I'm Jennifer Bullock. And be
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0: Sitting on the corner with Incognito E. This is DJ Mrs. It's a working woman Wednesday, and Incognito got your good sis working because he told me you was on PTO. Guess what I'm finna do? Go on PTO. What do PTO stand for?
1: Prepare the others.
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0: On the couch with my favorite sinner. 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

0: Recorded with Incognito and your good sis DJ Mrs. at DJ Mrs. M-I-S-S-E-S. Incognito took a PTO day, so your good sis is holding it down. And you know, posted on the corner, alumni Boosie, he loves stopping by POTC and dropping his tea, okay? But I just found out that he pulled out the Wildin' Out concert that's going to be going on because he refuses to share the stage with Charleston White. And here's a piece of what he had to say behind that.
1: Hey, New York City, I won't be at Wildin' Out on the 28th. These motherfuckers trying to put Charleston White on the show. They playing all kind of games. Motherfuckers trying to send me to jail, bro. So I won't be in New York, so that's what it is. Wildin' Out, send me y'all paying information so I can send y'all money back. Boosie.
0: Now, one thing Boosie gonna do, he gonna let everybody know when he uncomfortable, okay? He gonna let everybody know he don't want to share the stage with somebody, he don't want to work with somebody, if he don't like somebody, he's going to tell you. And as much as people try to cancel Boosie, it's just not gonna happen, babe, because it's Boosie. What's up, Boosie?
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0: Busted on the Corner with Incognito E, Good Sis, DJ Mrs. Last week I told you gas prices will not go down until 2032, but it's a good thing I don't gotta talk headlines. I'm gonna let 6-5 do it.
1: It is 6-5, your Posted on the Corner headlines. President Donald Trump expresses satisfaction with inflation surging to 4.2% due to the Iran war. New data shows inflation at its highest since 2023.
2: Are you concerned, Mr. President, about the latest inflation number which came out this morning? Could that be a headwind?
3: No, I love it. The numbers were great. You know what I really love? I love the inflation. You know why? Because as soon as this war is over, you know, I can say it now, something you didn't know. Do you know we've been taking out millions of barrels of oil? Nobody knows it. You know who doesn't know about it? Iran, until right now. We took out the other night 22 ships. Late at night with no lights, because they don't have any radar, because we blasted the crap out of it. We took out, that's why oil's $85 a barrel.
1: He stated that inflation and oil prices will decrease once the war ends, but there's no clear timeline for that. And younger students have shown academic improvement after the pandemic, with 9-year-olds rebounding to pre-pandemic reading scores and making progress in math. However, 13-year-olds continue to struggle, with their average scores in math and reading remaining below pre-pandemic levels. Educators are urged to focus on adolescent learners and address academic outcomes in middle school to prevent long-term consequences. The decline in reading for fun among students, coupled with stagnant literacy rates, poses additional challenges to academic achievement. Despite recent setbacks, it is possible to change children's trajectories over time, as demonstrated by past progress in student outcomes. For these stories and more, visit postonthecorner.com. Make sure you're following us on all social media platforms at POTC.LIVE. And of course, you can give me a follow at The Real 6 and the number 5.
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0: 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You got a pin on something. You want to hear a song. You just want to talk to the girl. 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
2: DJ Mrs. Incognito, shout out to you guys. Last time I left you guys a message was last year. I opened up Fearless and Exit Bell Buns on Airline Drive. When I told y'all that I was open and tell the city that I'm open, they flooded me. They flooded me from all the states. So y'all actually USA known, literally. They flooded me. I can't help nobody unless they in Harris County. I can't help you unless you got a little extra money. Bell Bun Jazz on the ass, so it's always pressure. Let them know I'm still here at Bell Bun Jazz on Instagram. I'm free in the city, so we can all get litty. Rappers, trappers, everybody, hit me up. 281-972-0494.
3: 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We just chilling for real. 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Peace.
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0: Damn, man. 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
0: And I got, like, certain time frames of when people could call me. 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

trapping no dark skin, country old. 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

type, but he'll be in my section. 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He Mr. Giddy done. I'm Mrs. One of One. Fall in love every time we link. He got me sprung.com. 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I ain't in your beats and you ain't in mine. Yeah, we both outside, that's my

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Damn, I'm putting you on. Big Leo, I'm song for song. 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I'm going thong for thong. 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

I never watched. Wish I could buy time back right now. Ain't enough downs on the clock. Got me looking down on my watch. Wish I could buy time back. Ain't enough downs on the clock. Got me looking down on my watch. 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
1: He wanna hang with a babe. He wanna hang with
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5: 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They're doing it big right now. Congratulations.
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13: DJ Mrs. Incognito, shout out to you guys. Last time I left you guys a message was last year. I opened up Fearless and Exit Bell Buns on Airline Drive. When I told y'all that I was open and tell the city that I'm open, they flooded me. They flooded me from all the states. So y'all actually USA known, literally. They flooded me. I can't help nobody unless they in Harris County. I can't help you unless you got a little extra money. Bell Bun Jazz on their ass, so it's always pressure. Let them know I'm still here at Bell Bun Jazz on Instagram. I'm free in the city, so we can all get litty. Rappers, trappers, everybody. Hit me up. 281-972-0494.
14: Hey, my name is Jazir. 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I'm just posted up for right now. We just chilling for real. And I'm just going to shout out all my family, all my aunts, and everybody that made me who I am.
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0: posted on the corner with Incognito and your good sis DJ Mrs. I know you've been scrolling, boo. I got some tea for you.
1: Who did it? Who done it? And who needs to quit it?
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1: DJ Mrs.
3: Posted on the corner.
0: Okay, let's get into it real quick. Tea for you. So Lizzo recently sat down with Drink Champs and she spoke on Nicki Minaj running female rap and having to deal with the influx of new female rappers coming in and dominating. And she also talked about their quote-unquote beef. Here's what she had to say.
4: I can't imagine how that must feel to run it for that long and then to now have an influx of all of these extremely talented young women who are rapping and extremely popular and successful and winning Grammys and getting number ones. And I don't know how that feels. She's never done anything personally to me where I feel like I have an issue with her. She may have said things about me on the internet. A lot of people say things about me on the internet. So I don't have, there's no beef on my end with Nicki Minaj. I can still say that she's a great rapper and she has, but I can also say in the same breath, I don't like the way she's been moving and the way that she talks about me and the way she talks about my friends. I cannot like that. I'm allowed to not like that and also respect and be like, yeah, but you're a great rapper.
0: I don't know. I'm just feeling like, let's just stop bringing up Nicki. You know what I'm saying? Nicki, we know Nicki, to me personally, even though she's been doing her thing and making her choice on what side she wants to stand on, and please believe she needs to stay on that side, but that doesn't take away from what she has done for female rap. And I honestly feel like the girls just let Nicki Minaj go ahead and live her life because she's gonna forever be Nicki Minaj. And her and Lizzo having beef, I don't know, Lizzo got other stuff she need to focus on and still need to clear up in my book. But you know, I continue to keep you updated on that as that unfolds. You the recap. You already know we can go. Post it on thecorner.com and make sure you follow your good sis on the gram at DJ Mrs. DJ MISSES.
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0: You already know the biggest names live right here.
1: 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What's up? This is Drake.
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0: Hustle on the Corner with Incognito. You get Sis DJ. Mrs. Incognito is having a mental day. That's what we're going to call it. We're going to start calling PTO days mental days because we deserve. All right? Ain't nothing wrong with taking that PTO. And I highly suggest if you haven't taken PTO in 2026, take that PTO. Because do that time roll over.
1: Ours don't. So,
0: boy, I don't know what you trying to collect them all like Pokemon. Use that PTO, boo. It ain't nothing wrong with calling off of work and having a day to yourself, even if it's just for a day.
1: And guess what? That job's still going to be there tomorrow.
0: Hello? So they got employees for a reason. Somebody will figure it out. Somebody figured it out. That's literally their job to figure it out. So take that PTO, boo. All right. So if you plan on taking PTO, let me know at POTC.LIVE.
2: 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You heard what happened to the last security guards.
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0: Damn, man. Somebody calling me while we at work right now. FaceTime at that? This is crazy.
7: What you want them to do? Just text you?
0: I mean, texting, FaceTime. I mean, well, definitely don't FaceTime me. Who you think you are?
8: If it was your boo, you'll pick it up.
0: Oh, don't you worry about who it is. I mean, what do you like to do? It's okay if it's your boo to FaceTime?
7: 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Let's let the hustlers decide. Which one do you like? 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
0: And I got, like, certain time frames of when people could call me. 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
0: Post it on the corner with Incognito and your good sis DJ. Mrs. 1-844-426-POTC is the number. And you know, I got to let you know what be going on. And Donald Trump says the U.S. will be attacking Iran, quote unquote, very hard. And here's a piece of what he had to say.
34: You posted this morning about Iran. You said that they've taken too long to get to a deal. I want to make sure I quote you correctly. You said that now they will have to pay the price.
35: Yeah.
34: What did you mean by that specifically?
35: Well, we're going to be attacking them, very hard.
34: You're resuming bombing?
35: We are. Based on the helicopter, I guess we have the right to do that. You know, they shot down a very, very incredible, actually an incredible machine. And at first they said they didn't do it. Then they admitted they did. It was sort of easy because we have the bomb. We actually have the bomb. Got very lucky that bomb didn't explode. That bomb was lodged in the helicopter. It didn't explode. It was on fire, but it didn't explode.
0: Y'all, when I tell you the gas ain't gonna go down to 2032, it might be 2040 at this point. Cause I don't, Trump just not playing fair in a lot of situations. And, I know it's not too much we could do right now, but that's why, you know, you gotta vote. You gotta go out and do your thing. You gotta do the knowledge, boo. So do the knowledge so you know what's going on so we can prepare ourselves. Listen, if you don't like what's going on or you want to talk to me about what's going on right now in your city, call me right now. 1-844-426-POTC.
1: 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Incognito. Okay. The biggest show in the city.
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We serving hip-hop and R&B for the 614. 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

0: Total Quarter with Incognito and your good sis DJ Mrs. At DJ Mrs. M-I-S-S-E-S. Incognito took a PTO day, so your good sis is holding it down. And you know, posted on the corner, alumni Boosie, he loves stopping by POTC and dropping his tea, okay? But I just found out that he pulled out the Wildin' Out concert that's going to be going on because he refuses to share the stage with Charleston White. And here's a piece of what he had to say behind that.
1: Hey, New York City, I won't be at Wildin' Out on the 28th. These motherfuckers trying to put Charleston White on the show. They playing all kind of games. Motherfuckers trying to send me to jail, bro. So I won't be in New York, so that's what it is. Wildin' Out, send me y'all paying information so I can send y'all money back. Boosie.
0: Now, one thing Boosie gonna do, he gonna let everybody know when he uncomfortable, okay? He gonna let everybody know he don't want to share the stage with somebody, he don't want to work with somebody, if he don't like somebody, he's going to tell you. And as much as people try to cancel Boosie, it's just not gonna happen, babe, because it's Boosie. What's up, Boosie?
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0: Hey.
2: Post it on the corner with Boosie, we on the corner.
0: Hey.
2: Post it on the corner with Boosie, we on the corner.
0: Hey.
2: Post it on the corner with Boosie, we on the corner.
0: Hey.
2: Post it on the corner with Boosie, we on the corner.
0: Hey.
2: Post it on the corner with Boosie, we on the corner.

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1: Where you at?
0: At the house with it, watching sinners.
1: Who you with?
0: On the couch with my favorite sinner. I was about to, but you convinced us. Should I decorate her walls or log off to Pinterest? Never too late to meditate on emotional attachments. Even if I fall short from my distractions.

0: 2032. But it's a good thing I don't got to talk headlines. I'm going to let 6-5 do it.
1: It is 6-5. You're posted on the corner headlines. President Donald Trump expresses satisfaction with inflation surging to 4.2% due to the Iran war. New data shows inflation at its highest since 2023.
2: Are you concerned, Mr. President, about the latest inflation number which came out this morning? Could that be a headwind?
3: No, I love it. The numbers were great. You know what I really love? I love the inflation. You know why? Because as soon as this war is over, you know, I can say it now, something you didn't know. Do you know we've been taking out millions of barrels of oil? Nobody knows it. You know who doesn't know about it? Iran, until right now. We took out the other night 22 ships. Late at night with no lights, because they don't have any radar, because we blasted the crap out of it. We took out, that's why oil's $85 a barrel.
1: He stated that inflation and oil prices will decrease once the war ends, but there's no clear timeline for that. And younger students have shown academic improvement after the pandemic, with 9-year-olds rebounding to pre-pandemic reading scores and making progress in math. However, 13-year-olds continue to struggle, with their average scores in math and reading remaining below pre-pandemic levels. Educators are urged to focus on adolescent learners and address academic outcomes in middle school to prevent long-term consequences. The decline in reading for fun among students, coupled with stagnant literacy rates, poses additional challenges to academic achievement. Despite recent setbacks, it is possible to change children's trajectories over time, as demonstrated by past progress in student outcomes. For these stories and more, visit postonthecorner.com. Make sure you're following us on all social media platforms at POTC.LIVE. And of course, you can give me a follow at The Real 6 and the number 5.
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1: That's right. 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
1: 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I love you guys.
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0: want to get in on anything, you got a opinion on something, you want to hear a song, you just want to talk to the girl, call us right now, 1-844-426-POTC, and make sure you're following us on social media at POTC.LIVE.
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2: DJ Mrs. Incognito, shout out to you guys. Last time I left you guys a message was last year. I opened up Fearless and Exit Bell Buns on Airline Drive. When I told y'all that I was open and tell the city that I'm open, they flooded me. They flooded me from all the states. So y'all actually USA known. Literally, they flooded me. I can't help nobody unless they in Harris County. I can't help you unless you got a little extra money. Bell Bun Jazz on the ass, so it's always pressure. Let them know I'm still here at Bell Bun Jazz on Instagram. I'm free in the city, so we can all get litty. Rappers, trappers, everybody, hit me up. 281-972-0494.
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24: 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I want to give a shout out to Lily's Body Cream out here helping people's skin be healthy and hydrated. Holla.
25: What up, DJ Mrs. Incognito? It's your girl, Branners, from the South Side. I was just saying, what up? Shout out for holding it down while I'm out here door dashing. It sucks tonight, but y'all make it a little better. Post it on the corner.
26: Hey, this Bree from H-Town. I was just calling to give my shout out to Post It on the Corner. And I was calling to give y'all my name, Solid. Shout me out. Hey, hey. All right, y'all. Have a good night.
27: I'd like to give a shout out to my brother, Junior. 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Got 2 books out here. The Life of Currency. He got Raw Games and his video games. 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Love y'all.
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0: You want to get in on anything. You got a opinion on something. You want to hear a song. You just want to talk to the girl. Call us right now. 1-844-426-POTC. 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
2: What up, what up? This is Crystal. I want to give a shout out to my son, Dooney Thomas, all the way in Nevada. And also my grandson, who is his son, Kadeem Thomas. It's the birthday. Woo-hoo, posted on the corner.
3: Hi, this is Nikki, and I'm calling to congratulate Danico on having a successful fifth grade year and going on to his sixth grade year. He has been an exceptional student, AB honor roll all year, and I'd just like to say I love you from Mommy.
4: 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It's like every day they should just print, Gemini, you're the shit, period. Like, that's what it should be every day because that's pretty much what it says. Well, listen, I listen to Post It on the Corner every day. I got mad love for you. I love what you guys do. Posted on a corner. 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
3: 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Ain't her mama white.

0: 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Now, everything is happening right now, so you know the sports section is on fire. But good thing I ain't got to talk about it. I'm going to let Hollywood Zay do it.
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2: Tuesday night, the Carolina Hurricanes and Vegas Golden Knights squared off again for their Stanley Cup final, with Vegas leading the series 2-1. And Carolina, man, they wasted no time grabbing control, getting goals from Jackson Blake and Logan Stankoven before Jordan Staal added another to help the Hurricanes brace out of a 3-1 first period lead. Vegas nearly cut into it before the horn, though, but a Brayden McNabb score came just after time expired and it didn't count. Then the Golden Knights came charging back in the second period as Mark Stone found the net. William Karlsson added another, and suddenly a game that looked like it might get away was tied 3-3 heading into the third. That's when the captain stepped up. At the 6 minute and 32 second mark of the final period, Staal scored his second goal of the night while falling chest first onto the ice, giving Carolina a 4-3 lead and delivering one of the wildest goals in the history of the Stanley Cup final. Vegas pushed for the equalizer, but Nikola Ehlers put the game on ice with an empty net goal from 187 feet away, y'all. And Brandon Boosie, making his first start in 2 months, stopped 18 shots for Carolina, while Carter Hart made 23 saves for Vegas, and Ehlers finished with 3 points. Blake added a goal and an assist, and Staal continued his historic run by becoming the first player in 44 years to score in each of the first four games of a Stanley Cup final. And when the horn sounded, the Hurricanes skated away with a 5-3 win, even in the series at 2 games apiece, and sending this heavyweight fight back to Carolina as the best of three showdown goes down Thursday night. But look out, before that happens, we back on them NBA finals, where the Knicks fans are more aggressive than the players. I know you've seen the massive police deployments at Madison Square Garden as a result of Knicks fans chasing Spurs fans down and ripping jerseys off their body. And fans are calling on the NBA to do something about it. And look, we're all excited to see the NBA Finals, but gang, come on, let's be serious, man. Where was that energy at during George Floyd?
3: Damn!
2: So, if you're out to see the game today, please, we urge fans to stay safe and away from crowds near the Garden tonight, where the Spurs visit the Knicks, who lead the series 2-1, and the tip-off is at 7:30 p.m. Eastern on ABC. All right, that does it for me. That's been your Posted on the Corner Sports Minute with the playmaker Hollywood Zay. 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